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The evolution of Earth over billions of years holds the secrets of biological evolution. Among the millions of species on Earth, the giant panda is undoubtedly one of the most striking. Behind their genetic code and black and white appearance lie many wondrous stories.The secret to the panda's longevity, hidden deep within their world, is like a mountaintop shrouded in mist, inviting endless exploration. In this journey of natural exploration, let us step into the world of pandas, listening to these ancient and melodious songs of life.

0: kilograms, he is a heavyweight contender in the panda family. 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His daily ritual consists of meticulously patrolling his territory, as if savoring every inch of land and every bit of greenery. Everything is normal, safe. 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He lounges on his favorite rock like a leisurely gentleman. 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Just 2 days younger than Angon, she is round and fluffy. With perfect black eye patches and sparkling almond-shaped eyes, making her an absolute beauty in the panda world.
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0: moving into their new home for 2 months, Kuku remains full of childlike curiosity about everything around her. And her favorite activity is digging up the grass

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0: The keepers carefully hide food in tricky spots. 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This way, as the pandas search for their food, they enjoy the thrill of exploration and a sense of achievement.
1: 野外的大熊猫为一个例子，它其实要长时间花时间去找食物。那我们也想，它动一动脑筋，好像在野外一样，我怎么去找食物？我找到谁？这个食物它在这个储气器里面，我怎么把它拉出来？
0: An'an sits peacefully on a rock, radiating calmness, like a true gift from nature. At this moment, it feels as if time rewinds, and the old An'an's figure quietly emerges, sitting side by side with the current An'an. At this moment, the rock becomes a bridge connecting the past and future, quietly telling a story of life's relay.The two pandas share the same name, continuing a deep legacy within the panda community.
1: 阿斯头就是安安他最喜欢做的吃东西的地方，我们还是保留在这个地方。
0: In 1999, to celebrate the second anniversary of Hong Kong's return to China,The central government gifted a pair of giant pandas to Hong Kong. After a careful selection, 20-year-old Jia Jia and 12-year-old An'an became the first pandas to arrive at Ocean Park. In 2016, 38-year-old female panda Jia Jia passed away at Ocean Park. Her lifespan was remarkable.Like a wise human at 133 years old. At that time, she set a new Guinness World Record as the longest living captive giant panda. Fast forward to 2022, old An'an followed in Jia Jia's footsteps, quietly saying goodbye at Ocean Park at age 35. Converted human years, that's about 122 years old.Old An'an became the world's longest living male captive panda. Looking at the current young An'an, Deng Xiaoxian, the keeper who spent 7 years with old An'an, is filled with endless memories and reluctance.
1: 我还记得我来西川馆的第一天，第一次看到的熊猫就是它。他就是坐在这里，看着你这个样子，他好像就是觉得，你就是一个新来的人，我就过去跟他打个招呼。

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1: Before Ode An An passed away, the research team at Ocean Park Hong Kong conducted a 31-month-long study on its daily life. The century-old panda brought new breakthroughs in the study of old animals.
2: In the total, we identified 9 different pathways how he can walk his habitat. And those pathways we measured for the distance. They ranged between 2.7 meter and 9 meter in length. The longest one was on the other side of the habitat, and that was also the steepest slope, which was over 30 degrees in steepness and inclination.
1: The research team categorized Ode An An's daily activities, recording how often and in what patterns he walked in his habitat. They observed him for a total of 422.5 hours.
2: And what we found when we measured his way of utilizing different pathways is that both the frequency, so the number of time he utilized the pathways, and also the duration while he walked the pathways, it differed for the downhill slope and the uphill slope. So he was an old animal, so when walking down, he preferred to go down the fastest way, which was also the shortest, but the steepest. But when he was walking up here, he usually took his time and he would use the longer, the gentle pathways to walk all the way back up to the exhibit.
1: The team found that Ode An An knew how to save energy by choosing where to stop and which paths to take. In addition to playing near the resting area, he showed different preferences for uphill and downhill paths, similar to wild pandas. This new path analysis method creates a guide for keeping captive pandas healthy, helping parks design better enclosures. It offers valuable care tips for older pandas in captivity.
2: Work with all these animals and share this knowledge. I hope I can contribute to the well-being of all the animals under human care.
3: 真的很害臊。
1: Ode An An and Jia Jia enjoyed long, happy lives at Ocean Park. Their longevity and health were like two strong Jinko trees, quietly telling the timely story of their lives. The legendary story of Ode An An and Jia Jia set a record for the longest living giant pandas in human care. As the home to the world's longest living giant pandas, good news keeps coming. At the amazing Asian animals, home to the second gifted pair of pandas, Lele and Ying Ying. Their new twin cubs add boundless vitality into this area. Now, Ocean Park is home to 6 adorable giant pandas, making it the place with the most giant pandas outside mainland China. The giant pandas, with their unique charm, continuously capture the hearts of Hong Kong citizens. They're not just treasures of nature, but also witnesses to Hong Kong's journey of return, becoming part of the city's shared memory.被誉为动物界活化石的大熊猫，在地球上已经生存了至少800万年。那么，大熊猫是如何适应地质变迁和气候变化的？在中国科学家的努力下，它们又是如何由濒危动物变为易危动物的？纪录片《熊猫奇遇记》，甘肃卫视纪录30分，为你解读美丽中国的生态故事。

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0: 出发。
2: We are here in the wellness area at the Dujiangyan base of CCR CGP.The only nursing home for aged pandas in the world. And a warm and tranquil sanctuary specifically for elderly pandas. Ten national treasures, the pandas of longevity, resides leisurely here. Six of whom have surpassed the age of 30.Much like wise centenarians in human terms, enjoying the length and peace of their years.
3: Care护受舍。我一进这个内院，就觉得好像这儿的光线暗，是吧？随着年龄增长，我们发现大熊猫最容易出现的一个疾病就是眼睛。因为这个是老龄熊猫吧，我们会创造一个相对安静，这个像人工的这种灯的这个光亮，我们也是会它有意的要减弱的，避免太亮刺激它，
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4: 明白了，对，真细心。
2: Just like humans experience noticeable changes as they age, aging pandas show significant wear on their teeth, with weakened vision and digestive functions.Their activity levels decrease as well. The nursing home has carefully provided each panda with a townhouse featuring 2 bedrooms, a living room, and a terrace. Creating a warm and comfortable environment for these national treasure level centenarians.In number 6 enclosure resides the famous panda, Gao Gao, who is 32 years old, equivalent to 112 in human years. With a round face and a charming demeanor, he is affectionately called Grandpa Gao by panda fans. Gao Gao is energetic, has a good appetite, and loves to roam.Even in his senior years, he still harbors ambitions. Effortlessly performing challenging movements, like standing on his front legs to urinate, which only the younger pandas can manage. The grass in his outer enclosure.Is notably sparse compared to that in the other enclosures. Not due to negligence, but because Gao Gao actively measures his territory, creating a beautiful landscape day by day.
5: First, give him one.让他自己在里面吃着，然后我们就去干活。
1: 哦，这是零食，先让他有个嚼头。
5: 对，就看他在里面待着，他也不耐烦。老高，起来。
2: and 8 in the morning, with the sun just right. The keepers at the nursing home arrive on schedule and carefully clean the enclosures of the elderly pandas. Next, they present bundles of fresh, juicy bamboo for the national treasures, which are their delicious breakfast. Chen Rei, a 34-year-old keeper, is in cleaning Gao Gao's enclosure. Every time he cleans the enclosure, Chen Rei weighs Gao Gao's feces separately to monitor his health. As an aging giant panda, Gao Gao's diet is carefully managed by Chen Rei. Even the water in the outer trough is meticulously checked, ensuring that fresh water flows smoothly to nourish this panda of longevity.
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2: It has been 6 years since their first meeting. And he knows every move of this panda friend, who is 2 years his junior.
5: 高高性格就很好，他也有点小孩脾气。有些时候，他如果找你要东西，你不给他，他就真的要发脾气的。
2: With years of companionship, Chen Rei can discern each panda's emotions and subtle cues. When Gao Gao is anxious, Chen Rei always knows how to calmly reassure him.
5: 这苹果，这胡萝卜，
4: 这挺丰盛的。
2: In the nursing home, the pandas enjoy 4 meals a day. And although meal times are standardized, each panda has a customized diet plan, with caring feeding tailored to each of them. When a panda is occasionally picky, the keepers always prepare special snacks with love and care, just to satisfy their delicate taste buds.
6: 有个猫叫石原福。
7: 你看我们那个俏野啊，从野外救父回来，一直他不吃那个窝头，然后我们就尝试那个米糊。
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0: to cool naturally. At 1:30 in the afternoon, Chaoyun gets to enjoy her custom panda meal. 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

0: 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Watching Gao Gao feast heartily sparks curiosity. What magic do these buns hold that makes this panda of longevity so enchanted? Could these buns contain the secret to the longevity of elderly pandas?
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0: 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Not only do they have a unique flavor and rich aroma, but they are also packed with nutrition, making them an ideal energy booster. More importantly, for elderly pandas, the buns provide necessary nutrition while effectively avoiding weight gain.Striking a balance between deliciousness and health.
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0: Every afternoon at 3:30, steaming buns are freshly made. Each bun is the result of meticulous ingredient selection and precise measurements by weight, reflecting the dedication.Of generations of researchers who have poured their hearts into the development process. These buns are delivered to every area, where keepers carefully trim the slightly dried outer layer to preserve the perfect texture for the elderly pandas.Eating well, looking cute, being friendly, and loving to roam. Gao Gao's most well-known story is undoubtedly about this rescue tale. In 1993, a young giant panda, less than a year old, was discovered by passing villagers in the Feng Tong Jai Nature Reserve in Baoxing, Sichuan. This panda is Gao Gao. He was injured all over.And was missing half of 1 year. After being taken to a nearby rescue station, Gao Gao trembled with fear upon arrival. With the attentive care of his keeper, he quickly regained his health. At the rescue station, Gao Gao enjoyed delicious meals every day. The keeper even used his towel to clean Gao Gao.To preserve Gao Gao's wild instincts, the keeper took him out for exercise, often returning home late at night. To ensure he had fresh bamboo to eat, a dedicated staff member would cut bamboo daily for him. Thus, he lived at the rescue station for 2 years, growing plump and healthy. When experts determined that Gao Gao had fully recovered, they planned to release him back into the wild.However, every time he was released onto nearby mountains, he always managed to find his way back to the rescue station. Showing his determination to live alongside humans. Time flies, and nearly 3 decades have passed. Under the caring protection of humans, Gao Gao has transformed from a cute young panda.To a contented elder panda today. His life story is undoubtedly a legendary tale. Now, this panda of longevity faced high blood pressure, which has become a focal point of concern for keepers.
2: 陈瑞，通常我们多长时间会量一次血压呢？
3: 我们一般是一周测两次。哦，来，高高。
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0: The standard blood pressure for pandas is generally a diastolic pressure not exceeding 140, and a systolic pressure not exceeding 180. In the nursing home,Each panda's blood pressure is measured twice a week. If there is a significant fluctuation, it immediately raises the concern of keepers and veterinarians, prompting detailed examinations to seek any potential health issues, ensuring the well-being of the panda friends.
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